0: Sunday Morning Rewind features songs just like the one you just heard.
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2: 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Come to Casting's in Wingham and taste the classics like you've never had before. Every Thursday is wing night. Every Friday is fish and chips. And for entertainment, the first Thursday of every month is open mic night with Scott Payne. And the third Thursday is trivia night with Ty's Traveling Trivia. There's always a reason to come back to Casting's Public House. Follow on socials for entertainment updates. Casting's Public House, downtown Wingham.
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7: Cloud showers continuing through this evening, but clearing as we roll towards midnight, with the temperature cooling to around 15 and with the humidity starting to lift as well. Fog overnight tonight, low near 13. Fog tomorrow morning, but sunny all day as well. High near 25, feeling like 29.

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I'll tell you how you can get in on receiving that money after Diamond Rio. Here's Meet in the Middle.

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I haven't heard about one of these in a while, but there's been another selfie death. That's people dying while being a tourist, taking that selfie. You got to get it until you die. Tell you after Morgan Wallen.

0: 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We've talked a lot on this morning show about how Air Canada loses stuff.
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0: And the latest thing is a person. The remains of a person. We'll talk more after Jade Eagleson and Dean Brody.

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Today's Best Country, Country 104.9, Luke Bryan with One Margarita. Welcome to that 1 o'clock hour. You're hanging out here with Zach on this Thursday afternoon. Hope you're having a good one out there. Here's Jane Eagleson and Jake Worthington. Do it anyway.

Bailey Zimmerman, Chevy Silverado. Today's Best Country, Country 104.9. You get Dusty Hill coming up at the next hour at 3. Here's John Party, Night Shift.

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I keep

0: to Neil Townes on today's Best Country, Country 104.9. Dusty rolling right along. It's going to be a nice weekend. On Sunday, there's going to be a Hot Rods of Huron County cruise and car show at the Huron Fishing Game. Yeah, 8 till 2. Live music with Unframed and Jason Lamont. There'll be ice cream, burgers, and breakfast sandwiches available. 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It's all the proceeds going to the Huron Special Olympics. It's a great cause. 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
4: Tonight, a few clouds with a low of 15. Tomorrow, a mix of sun and cloud with a high of 27 and a UV index of 8 or very high. Saturday, sunshine with a high of 28. And Sunday, showers throughout the day with a high of 25.

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